Jesse Taylor. Quality, I possess, don't say I'm fresh. When my voice don't screw the rest of the microphone that I am holding. Copyrighted lyrics, so they can't be slow if they all snap. Don't need the police, cause I don't say them. Your voice is sick, so be. Stay off my back, or I will attack. And